you take my hand and come with me, because you look so fine that I really want to make you mine. I said you look so fine that I really want to make you mine. 4, 5, 6, come on and get your kicks. Now you don't

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Really wanna make you mine. 4, 5, 6, come on and get your kicks. Now you don't need

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Now you do what they told you. Now you do what they told you. Now you do what they told you.

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1: Hey, this is Igor Cavalera.
0: And we are Sepultura, and you're listening to
1: Tough Stuff with Thomas Moser.